perspective, and ayahuasca is like a deep immersion into that kind of experiential understanding for you. And this unity is liberating.

overdue. You and me on another galaxy, floating around in ecstasy. 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Imagine a world with no gravity.

0: Adam Beyer.
1: This one I couldn't keep locked away, recorded just last week in Ibiza. It's my final set on my residency for Resistance at Amnesia in Ibiza.

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1: Hi guys, this is Amelie Lenz and I'm so excited for this radio show because I'm going to include some unreleased tracks from my Aura album coming on the 4th of September. Amelie. But first coming up is Callum Plant with Blancfang.

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1: Coming now is an unreleased and exclusive track. This is Come Closer, which is part of my Aura album coming in September, and I'm so excited for you to hear it here first. Amelie Lenz with Come Closer.

type of delusion of grandeur. I have no question. There are 24 identities that live in that body with you.

another unreleased album track coming up. This is The Only One, coming up on my Aura album on the 4th of September. But as always, you get to hear it here first.

The last track is Brown with Don't Look Back. Such a beautiful track. I really love the melody in this track, and it will be released really soon on the Exhale compilation.

0: 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I cannot wait to share the rest of my album with you and see you soon. Bye bye.
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more serious than the mere loss of a life. 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I thought nothing was worse than the loss of a human being. But then I only saved a number. Yankee 1-3. I didn't even see his face. 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

Today's clubs are not built around two turntables, a mixer, and vinyl. Today's clubs are built on a DJ coming in and just plugging up his laptop. So yes, today there is a different sound with vinyl. It's not as loud, you know, vinyl sometimes, I don't know if everybody knows that, but you can go up there and you get that feedback, playing an LP off as low. Well, back in the 80s, when DJs used to actually be a disc

0: 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Taking center stage is the Italian DJ and producer Albi. Albi's got a captivating anthem titled Dancing with Your Ghost. It's a track that deserves your full attention, so let's turn it up.
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0: All right, let's pull up that artist spotlight and shine it right on Max Chapman. 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

0: Let's keep rolling here at Spinning Sessions. We bring you some new music from Timmy Trumpet, who, by the way, just announced a new album titled Revelations, which will come out next month. He and Ala Farben have teamed up with Alex on a track titled Chase the Feeling that is on right now.
1: Spinning

at Spinning Records and at Spinning Sessions across all of the socials so that you can place your vote and help us choose a track for an upcoming episode. Now we're getting to the final stretch of the show, but we've still got a couple more for you to listen to. Let's get it going with Damian Clark and his new one on Spinning Records. This is

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We've got Blaster Jacks coming up right now. The Dutch Duo are back with a fresh release on their Maximize label. And I think the title pretty much tells you everything you need to know. It's Blaster Jacks with Born Loud.

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1: Straight from Santiago de Chile, where I recently played a Trip to Galaxy set. And now you may think this doesn't really sound like Trip to Galaxy. And you're right, because I wanted to kind of ease into the more techno sound that I'm playing later on. In some of these territories, I've never played a techno set, so I wasn't quite sure, but I have to say, the crowd was really up for it.
0: Spectrum Radio.